mundane, a masterpiece. Oh my, my, oh my, my love. I take one look at you, you're taking me out.

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Hit Radio City Brno.

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Look. If you had one shot, one opportunity to seize everything you ever wanted, one moment, would you capture it?

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I take one look at you, you're taking me out.

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2: Even though we both know we're liars and we start each other.